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2: Hello.
1: That was Birthday Cake by Sibo Mato.
2: Yeah, Sibo Mato.
1: And before that was Still Sane by Lorde. Some good birthday songs.
2: Yeah, it was Phaedra's birthday yesterday, guys.
1: Yep, the big
2: 3-2.
1: 2-3.
2: 2-3. So, yeah, it's lots of birthday-themed songs, mm-hmm. or the number 23.
1: I've also added, just to really fill it up, some songs that I think are, like, good for early 20-year-old
2: nice.
1: Feelings.
2: Yeah, that's good.
1: And, yeah, well, you know what? You'll see.
2: Yeah.
1: You'll see.
2: No Star Wars songs, though.
1: No. I always forget that my birthday's on Star Wars Day because I'm not really a Star Wars fan.
2: That's crazy. We went to a Star Wars premiere one year.
1: I think I went to... Because I feel like there were a couple of years where there were Star Wars movies, like newer ones coming out, right?
2: Yeah.
1: I think I went to both of the... Like year 12, year 13 or something. What was it, like, year... I don't know.
2: Year 11.
1: Year 11. Like, whenever that stuff happened, I definitely went along because you got, like, our high school friend group all went, but otherwise I've only seen the first ever Star Wars movie.
2: Damn.
1: And I waited until I was about 15 to watch that.
2: That's pretty crazy.
1: Yeah.
2: Star Wars is really good.
1: I don't know. Kind of find it boring.
2: Oh.
1: Sorry.
2: Okay.
1: I know that you really like it.
2: Yeah. I've moved on a bit now to Lord of the Rings.
1: To Lord of the Rings.
2: Yeah.
1: I saw this really good, like, couples Lord of the Rings, like, challenge thing online yesterday, and I almost sent it to you so you could do it.
2: What was it?
1: It was. I think it was literally, I don't know, something stupid, just, like, picking your favorite. I don't even know how to describe
2: okay.
1: it. I also don't know Lord of the Rings very well.
2: Damn.
1: I think I've also only seen the first Lord of the Rings movie, and that's all.
2: And that's a great one.
1: Yeah, it was really, I laughed a lot when that one, are there wizards in it? No.
2: Yes.
1: Okay. Yes. Okay, I laughed a lot where there's, like, the wizard and he's, like, spinning
2: The other wizard,
1: I didn't know. Yeah, around on something.
2: I'm familiar.
1: That bit was funny.
2: I laugh at that one all the time, even though it's, like... It's not a good thing to laugh at, but it's funny. It's funny.
1: Why is it not a good thing to laugh at?
2: Because he's the good wizard.
1: Right, okay.
2: And we want him to win.
1: Well, maybe I should watch... I've been getting into movies more this year.
2: Yeah, yeah.
1: Maybe I should watch all of the Lord of the Rings movies.
2: It's good. It's really good.
1: That could be good. Yeah.
2: Yeah.
1: I'm still... I have a lot of time. I could do that.
2: Any jobs out there? Phaedra.
1: Well, this next birthday-themed song is called Birthday by the Sugar Cubes, the Bjork band. I was about to say Bjorn, the Bjork band.
2: <Nope.
1: laughs> This is a good one. This is a catchy one.
2: I like this.
1: This feels like a real, like it's a real release for her. When she sings this.
2: Yeah.
1: Okay, well, this is Birthday by the Sugar Cubes.

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1: That was, wrong one.
2: That was, I had the wrong mic on. That was All You Gotta Be When You're 23 Is Yourself by Free Cake for Every Creature.
0: Yay.
2: And before that was Birthday by The Sugar Cubes. Eliana and I were just talking about how we've both been having weird sleeps recently. And you know what? My question now is, has that been, because your birthday was a few months before mine.
0: Yep.
2: Do you think that's just been since turning 23 yourself?
0: No.
2: No? Okay.
0: But I have been wanting more sleep this year.
2: So have I. Yeah.
0: Like, I can't really stay awake for much, for long,
2: yeah,
0: recently.
2: No, but I really need my 8 hours now.
0: I really need
2: I feel
0: it.
2: Like I used to really regularly stay up. Like,
0: yeah.
2: I'd go, like, I wouldn't be able to go to sleep before 1 a.m.
0: Yeah.
2: And so I'd probably go to sleep between, like, 1 and 2 pretty much every night. And then I could just wake up any time,
0: yeah,
2: though, and be fine. But
0: yeah,
2: that is not what it's like at all. Although, I said something like that to my mum because I was dog-sitting last week and the dogs were keeping me up a lot. So I was getting really bad sleeps. And then I mentioned it to my mum and she said something like, that I'd be fine, though, because with my biological clock, I'm meant to, like, be taking care of babies right now anyway.
0: Oh, God.
2: But I don't know. I don't agree necessarily. I feel like
0: I mean, you were looking
2: hard
0: after dogs.
2: I know. It did feel like looking after, like, twin toddlers.
0: Whoa.
2: I was, like, lucky if I got, I reckon, 5.5 hours of sleep, and it was all broken sleep anyway.
0: Oof.
2: They're just, like, and they had to be in the bed with me.
0: That's
2: like, right
0: cute.
2: Up against me or underneath the covers. It is cute, but also, one of them was a pug, so he
0: awesome.
2: Was just snoring the whole time. And I don't know, but they were cute.
0: They were cute.
2: That's cool. I was also just also mindful of the fact that they used the mat in the lounge as their toilet. So, and they'd come up and they'd just, like, put their butt on the pillow next to me,
0: oh.
2: And I just, and then I'd be thinking about that too much.
0: Yeah.
2: So I don't think personally, maybe I'm not a dog person.
0: Okay.
2: But I do like those dogs.
0: They're
2: I think I've
0: cute.
2: Gone on a bit too much of a tangent about this.
0: Yeah.
2: We were talking about sleep.
0: Yeah. Yeah, I don't think I have much to add up to that.
2: Okay. Yep. Just that you need sleep now.
0: I need sleep
2: maybe now that you're 23.
0: Maybe it's definitely a shift.
2: We're getting closer and closer to our brains being fully developed.
0: Yeah.
2: 2 more years, I think.
0: Yeah.
2: Yeah.
0: Yeah.
2: I think it's when you're 25.
0: And me and
2: your
0: Phaedra
2: brain develops.
0: Have known each other for just about
2: 10 years
0: this
2: now, year.
0: Yeah.
2: Oh my gosh.
0: Ah.
2: 10 years?
0: Yeah.
2: Yeah.
0: 13.
2: Yeah.
0: Even at 13.
2: Yeah.
0: It's weird.
2: Well,
0: that's weird. But cool. But cool. Okay.
2: Well, this next song we have already played before, I think on our first ever show, but we're going to play it again because it's so relevant. And also, I love this album so much and I listen to it at least twice a day.
0: Mm-hmm. And it's entering the 23 section.
2: Exactly.
0: Yeah.
2: Exactly. We're entering, the 23 section. This is 23 by Lime Garden.
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0: Kia ora, you're listening to the AMP show on Radio 1 with Aliana and Phaedra. That was 23's A Baby by Blondshell. And before that was 23 by Blonde Redhead. And before that, another 23
1: by Lime Garden.
0: Yep.
1: Yeah, sorry about that tangent before.
0: Are you apologizing on my behalf?
1: Yep,
0: that's fair. Yeah. That's fair. Yep. I feel like I keep doing that a lot lately.
1: We're getting really comfortable here.
0: Yeah. Yeah, I meant just in general with people as well. But also, yeah, on here. I think maybe that's a sign of getting older or something as well.
1: Yeah. Just like not less shy.
0: Yeah, or just like kind of telling unnecessary stories to people that don't really want to hear them.
1: That's so true. Oh my gosh.
0: No, I keep like that. What's that? You know, in Dairy Girls, they have that uncle no one wants to get stuck talking to because he just like talks, but like no one actually knows what he's even going on about.
1: He just goes.
0: That's what I'm worried I'm gonna be like.
1: That's cool.
0: Yeah, it is cool.
1: Man, that show's amazing.
0: That is good. Have you watched
1: the new one by the
0: How to Get to Heaven from Belfast or something?
1: It's really good.
0: I've watched the first two episodes.
1: It seems like so up your alley.
0: It is. Yeah. I don't know. I feel like I'm like bad at watching TV shows recently. As I said before, I'm watching movies.
1: Yeah. I've been watching a lot of TV.
0: Right.
1: Instead of movies this year.
0: Maybe we've like swapped. I feel like it used to be the opposite.
1: Although, yeah.
0: I don't know.
1: I definitely used to watch more movies than TV shows. But do you have any 23 wishes for 23 years old, Phaedra?
0: My 23 wishes. I don't have 23 wishes.
1: Yeah.
0: Oh, God, sorry. But I would. I think.
1: I guess don't tell it, or else it won't come true.
0: You know what? That's right. I did make some birthday wishes.
1: Nice.
0: You know, I blew out the candles on my feijoa cake, and I made a wish. And I actually had two cakes because my auntie made a cheesecake as well.
1: That's good.
0: When that they brought out when we went to dinner last night. So I also made a wish on that cheesecake.
1: That's awesome. I love
0: and
1: cheesecake.
0: Oh my god, speaking of cakes, this next song, birthday theme, is Icing on the Cake
1: there we go.
0: By Grace Ives.

0: Kia ora, you're listening to the AMP show on Radio 1 with Aliana and Phaedra. That was just Break by Phaser Days, and before that we had Eat Me Alive by Emily Esplin, and before that we had Icing on the Cake by Grace Ives.
1: And just then we had
2: Lenny Says by Vera Allen.
0: Oh, yes.
2: Which is another good song. 23, and I'm 23 and I'm a bloody loser. It's a good lyric. Yeah. When she put that song out, I think I was 20.
0: Really?
2: I think so.
0: Okay.
2: Yeah, it's 23. Oh, yeah.
0: New
2: and I was like, wow, I can't wait till I'm 23 and I can like sing that lyric and mean it.
0: Whoa. Yeah, that's how I felt about I'm 19 and I'm 5. That's a crazy lyric.
2: Yes, that is. And also just like all the 17 songs.
0: Oh, yeah. That
2: was so
0: crazy.
2: Good to relate to those.
0: That was crazy.
2: Yeah.
0: But, yeah. Anything more you'd like to say today? It is the Phaedra birthday.
2: It is. Well,
0: episode.
2: My birthday's in May, which is a very good month to have a birthday, I think.
0: Mm.
2: So this is a good song. This next song is a really good song called Month of May by Elliot and Vincent.
0: Nice.
2: I think they've removed the and out of their name.
0: Oh, I didn't notice that.
2: I see this. It says Elliot Vincent.
0: You must ask.
2: I don't know if that means anything. But
0: they've merged to one person.
2: They look... Actually, I feel like that's... I was going to say, they look like they can be twins.
0: No, they don't.
2: Kind of. No. Okay, well, this is Month of May by Elliot and Vincent.

0: That was The Prince of Parties by Flight of the Conchords. And before that, we had Month of May by Elliot and Vincent. This is the AMP show. This has been the birthday edition.
1: Mm-hmm.
0: Is
1: it 23 songs? No.
0: No. that would be a very long. There's 14 songs, and it's 43 minutes. 2 plus 2 is 4. Half of 43 is 21 and a half. Well, that's not 23. I don't know. I was trying to figure something out there.
1: Yep.
0: But,
1: I'm going to say hi to Zazie listening right now.
0: Oh my gosh. Is that our first shout out?
1: I think I've sprinkled them here and there, very fast.
0: Yeah.
1: From the Chitcha student radio.
0: Whoa. So, that's pretty cool.
1: It's pretty cool.
0: That's good. Making connections.
1: Yeah.
0: you've known her for a long time, but making connections.
1: Making connections.
0: Eliana, do you have any words of advice for me as someone who's already been 23 for, like, what, three and a half or 4 months?
1: 4 months. I've been having vitamin C every day. Clearly it hasn't worked because I'm sick again. but yeah.
0: Okay.
1: I've been having some vitamins.
0: Well, that's something to keep in mind. I was thinking of going to the bargain chemist after this anyway and getting some more Weleda skin food. So
1: what is that?
0: It's just like a moisturizer. It smells really good.
1: Nice.
0: So maybe I'll also pick up some vitamin C.
1: Yeah. And I've been stretching.
0: Oh my gosh. I have started stretching too recently. Yeah. Like YouTube yoga.
1: Oh, I mean, I go to the place and
0: that's right. You actually pay for
1: I do pay, Pilates. But I have tried YouTube once and they've been great. Well, I've been kind of been getting scared about, like, my bones getting weaker. I am 23, but, like, I'm a very stationary person, I guess.
0: What stretches help your bones strengthen, get stronger?
1: I don't know. I just feel like moving around
0: in general
1: is good for you.
0: That's true.
1: Yeah.
0: Okay. Do you do this in the lounge?
1: No.
0: Oh, wait, no, you do this at your classes. That's right.
1: Yep. And also just, like, when I'm sitting at my desk, I'll just...
0: Move your arms around.
1: Move my arms around.
0: Yeah. That's good.
1: Yeah.
0: Wow.
1: Do you have any goals for this year?
0: My goals for this year... I want to have fun.
1: Nice.
0: That's my goal.
1: That's a good goal.
0: Have fun.
1: Have you had fun in the past day?
0: I had a lot of fun yesterday on my birthday.
1: That's awesome.
0: Yesterday on my birthday.
1: My birthday.
0: And you know what? Today's been pretty good too.
1: Nice.
0: So far.
1: That's good.
0: I reckon we're gonna play us out now. With Life of the Party by Chelsea Jade, another great New Zealand artist.
1: Mm-hmm.

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Hello everyone, this is Mac on Radio 1. It is 5 minutes past 1 o'clock. That song was Rip Girl 101 by Dale Kerrigan. It's one of their first songs. I don't know about first songs, one of their earlier songs for sure. This next song I'm going to play came out yesterday, and it is by Phaedra Love, who was in here like 10 minutes ago. it came out yesterday. It's pretty cool. It's quite interesting because both the song Placeholder and the song I'm going to play later, Eat Me Alive by Emily Esplin, I've heard both of them quite a few times just as the like solo live acoustic versions, and they both sound so insanely different in the recordings, which is really cool. I would not have guessed that this is what the full version of the song sounds like based off of the versions that I've heard before. So that's pretty cool. It is Aotearoa Music Month, as I'm sure many of you are aware by now, so I will be playing a lot more New Zealand music than I usually would on this show today. Kind of a mix of genres and stuff, as I like to do. But yeah, this song is called Placeholder, and it is by Phaedra Love.

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0: Hello.
1: Hello, it's Mac on Radio 1. It is 19 minutes past 1 o'clock. That song was Handsome Devil by Parenthetical Girls. It is a cover of a song by The Smiths. But I really like that version because it just sounds a lot more, like, raw and kind of freaky. I don't know. It's fun. I used to listen to that song a lot at the end of year 13. Parenthetical Girls, they kind of, honestly, I don't really know much about them, but for a very long time, I thought that song was sung by a woman, which is, I think, what really compelled me about it. And then I looked up a live version, and it is, in fact, a guy. He just sounds like that. But I don't know, I think it's really cool. This next song is much nicer, let's say. It's called Jaw to the Head by the Audiovisual Dropkicks. From their album Betterland. I was lucky enough to be able to play this song with my band and with Kaya from AVDK a few weeks ago, and it was really fun, even though we had to learn it in like 2 days and kind of wing it. But it was really nice. This is outdoor music and Dunedin music has had a lot of influence on me the last couple of years, probably pretty obviously, but Betterland as an album and AVDK as a band in particular, like, it's music that means a lot to me, and they're really nice people as well. So yeah, this is Jaw to the Head by the Audiovisual Dropkicks. After that, Landlords, Headless Chickens, and Femme to Nil. For those of you who like transgender hardstyle electronic music, I'll play some Femme to Nil. But yeah, this is Jaw to the Head by AVDK.

Yeah, hello. That song was called Body the Pistol, sorry, by Femtonil, which is a song that Femtonil are a electronic music duo from America. It's two trans women, and as such, their music often gets kind of stereotyped into like a certain genre of person who would listen to it. But honestly, I think it's really awesome. This song was going to awesomely fade in, but I think I've messed it up. But anyways, this song is "Departing the Body" by Roy Montgomery, which is very much a different vibe. This is New Zealand music. So yeah, I hope you enjoy it.

Italians, 10 Brazilians, 12 reptilians, 28 gillions, 10 scallions, jillions, fillions.

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1: Tuesdays from 3 till 4pm on a fortnightly basis, students from Otago Business School's English Language Centre take the air to play and discuss tracks from their home countries on Soundings from the English Language Centre. 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

0: say it with me.
1: Sakatapunani. Critical, you take things way too literal. Everything I do so lyrical. The fact you still hit is a miracle. And the baseline bumps, everybody in the fucking room jumps. Don't wanna listen to your trauma dump. I just want you to tongue punch my gun. I wanna have fun and listen to the drums go dun dun dun. 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I go a boom boom pow, catch every dip, go whoop whoop ow. I need a drink in my hand right now. It's a bad bitch back on the prowl. This baseline filthy, I'm ready to get nasty. You wanna party at the door, you'll have to pass me. Don't touch what you can't afford. High class bitch, but I'm still a techno whore. Unconventional, you bitches could never. My shit's sick, now you under the weather. Baby doll, adorned in lace and leather. Toxically under, I'm sending you to the nether.
2: Sakini, breath of scene, like I'm up in the Mars. I bet you never heard of me, bitch, cause I'm like a mirage. Just like there's three of me, this eater think he had a menage. Now leave that uncle, little auntie, come outside the garage. With me, won't never catch me slipping, that fire's unavailable. You'll never get the essence, spider, this shit is unattainable. Girl is out the function, let me say, you're so relatable. Sort of stunning might be kinda, that shit's debatable. Consider this prohibitive.

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0: Hello and kia ora, everyone. My name is Prakash and I'm from Nepal, as Mike just introduced me. I came to Dunedin from Nepal for my PhD studies here at the University of Otago in January 2017. And I completed my PhD in pharmaceutical science from the University of Otago, and I continue to live in Dunedin and work here as a researcher. It's my pleasure to be here on this show with Mike. Thanks, Mike, Prakash, for this opportunity.
1: No problem at all.
0: And today I brought a playlist that reflects different sides of Nepalese music.
1: Yes.
0: Modern pop, indie, folk influences, and rock.
1: Great.
0: So it's a mix of what's popular, what's meaningful, and songs that many of us grew up with or still listen to today.
1: Great.
0: So without any delay, beginning with the first song,
1: yes.
0: And it's titled Bardali. And the artist is Sushant KC, and we really love his songs. This song sits in modern Nepali pop with a bit of R&B influence.
1: Ooh.
0: And Sushant KC is hugely popular among younger listeners in Nepal right now.
1: Mm.
0: His songs are all over streaming platforms,
1: mm.
0: and this one in particular connects because of its emotional simplicity.
1: Fantastic.
0: And Bardali technically means balcony,
1: mm.
0: And the song captures that quiet, reflective mood, basically the soundtrack for overthinking your life decisions while staring into the distance. And one interesting thing about this song is my five-year-old daughter really likes this song. It's her favorite song. She's bilingual. She speaks both Nepali and English, but she really enjoys this song. So I thought it's also special to me. So I put this song as the first song for today. And it's also a great opener because it's easy to connect with, even if you don't understand the language.
1: Prakash, what's your daughter's name?
0: Her name is Darshana.
1: Darshana.
0: That's the Nepalese official first name, but she's known as Darshu because that's what became more easier to call. And she likes to be called Darshu rather than Darshana.
1: I see. Darshu. Okay. So this is a shout out to Darshu.
0: Yes. Yeah? Yes, it is. Yeah.
1: Okay, let's go.
0: Right, so here's the first song.

0: That's a beautiful song. Thank you, Prakas.
1: Thank you for enjoying, Mike. Yes, this is one of my favorite songs as well. And the music video is also quite nice because there are some well-known artists in the music video. So my daughter, as I said earlier, she loves watching the music video as well, and she loves listening to the song.
0: Fantastic. Yeah. Oh, that's a beautiful memory as well. Thank you for that. So let's go on to your second song. Can you tell us a little bit about this?
1: Yes, so the second song I've selected is titled Kosari Bonu, which means how do I say it? Mm. And this falls into acoustic pop singer-songwriter style. Mm. Sopna Suman is the artist who is known for very relatable lyrics, and he has a strong fan base, especially among young people. And his songs often feel personal and conversational.
0: Ah.
1: So this one stands out because it captures that awkward emotional space when you feel something deeply but don't know how to express it.
0: Ah,
1: okay. So yes, very useful song, emotionally, not practically.
0: Okay.
1: So are we ready for the next
0: song? Yes, we are.
1: Right.
0: Take it away. Yeah.
1: So here is the next song.
0: Thank you.

0: Another beautiful song. I love the melodies and the instruments in there as well. Really beautiful.
1: Thank you, Mac. Thank you for enjoying the song. I'm pretty sure you did enjoy the music, even though you probably didn't understand the language.
0: I didn't understand.
1: Yes, it's a melodious song to listen to. It's one of my favorites.
0: Fantastic. Yeah, I really like that. Just before we were talking about how we listen to the music and things. And I'm a great one for records and putting records on the turntable and things like that. Yeah. If I went to Nepal, would I be able to find secondhand record shops?
1: Yes, definitely. You would be able to find records and cassettes and CDs. Probably a little bit harder to find now because we're on the electronic streaming era. But definitely there will be specialist stores where you could get them.
0: I'd love to go there. Yeah. Thanks, Prakash. Okay, tell us about the next song.
1: After these two modern songs, and now it's time to go back in time a little bit. So now it's classic Nepali pop with a strong melodic and emotional style. This song's title is Ko Hola Mero Manma. That means who is on my mind or who will be on my mind. And songs like this were very popular on radio and TV in Nepal, especially before streaming became dominant. It has a nostalgic value for many listeners, including myself. I kind of used to listen to this song when I was growing up. And back then, you know, when you liked a song, you actually needed for it to be played on TV or radio until next time. So there was no other choice than to actually wait for its next streaming. And Mamta Dipim is a very well-known, popular female musician in Nepal. And she has a very strong fan base. And it's a good song because of its expressive vocals and timeless theme.
0: Okay.
1: Right, so are we ready for the next song?
0: Yes, I think. I was just going to ask you one question. So this song was from about 15 years ago.
1: Even earlier, this song actually was probably in that era of, it should be at least 20, 25 years ago.
0: Okay. And is this artist still producing music today?
1: Not as active as before, but she's still well known.
0: Oh, fantastic. Yeah. All right. I'm looking forward to it. Thanks, Prakash.
1: And here's the next song.
0: Thank you.

0: Another very touching song, Prakas.
1: Thank you, Mike. I hope you're enjoying my collection of songs.
0: I think it's got the warmth that I like, the heart warmth. Yeah.
1: I hope not. They're not very boring.
0: No, they're not. Not at all. Yeah, very melodic, very, very peaceful, very calm. Mm. Yeah. What's the next song that you want to play?
1: So I have this semi-classical style song, which is very popular. And it has that romantic feel. It's very highly respected musical in Nepal, especially among listeners who appreciate traditional and semi-classical style.
0: Okay.
1: This is a beautiful example of ghazal-influenced music.
0: Please explain that.
1: Yeah, ghazal is a poetic, a classical style that focuses on emotion and lyrical depth.
0: Ghazal style.
1: Yes.
0: Okay, okay.
1: And probably you've heard about Ghulam Ali. So the singer, one of the singers here in the song, there are two singers. It's one of them is Ghulam Ali, who is a legendary figure in this genre. Mm. And his collaboration here gives the song a very rich classical feel.
0: Oh, I see.
1: And he's very popular in the Indian subcontinent. So this is a sit quietly and listen kind of track. So no multitasking during this one. And I'd also like to shout out to my wife, Sweta, who might be listening to this show right now. And it's one of her favorite songs as well. This is a very a popular legendary song, we would say.
0: Yes.
1: And if you're ready, we are ready to go.
0: Yes, we're ready. Let's go.
1: Right, here's

0: Times 3:30 here on Te Reo Irirangi Kotahi, Radio 1. I'm listening to Prakash introduce some of his songs from Nepal, and this is Soundings from the English Language Centre, or Te Puna o Te Ki. Prakash, that was another beautiful song, I must say.
1: Thank you, Mike. Thank you for enjoying all of these songs and appreciating them.
0: Can you tell us the next song that you're going to play for us?
1: Yes, so now we move into some spiritual music. So this song blends devotional and folk elements. Annie Choing Dolma is the singer who is internationally known, and her music has a calming, almost meditative quality. This song is very popular in Nepal and often associated with peace and reflection.
0: Yes,
1: it's a good song because it creates a mood. You don't just listen to it. You sort of slow down with it. So if we are ready, here is the next song.
0: Thank you very much.
1: Please enjoy.

0: That's a very meditative song. I loved it. Thank you, Prakash.
1: I hope you enjoyed it, Mike. Yes, it's a very beautiful song, isn't it? It's quite peaceful to listen to. And the singer Ani Choing Dolma is very popular in Nepal. Mm. She's a Nepalese Buddhist nun of Tibetan origin and musician. And she's known in Nepal and throughout the world for bringing many Tibetan Buddhist chants and feast songs to mainstream audiences. So she's quite popular. Mm. And she's also the UNICEF Goodwill Ambassador to Nepal since 2014.
0: Oh, I see.
1: She's a well-known figure in Nepal.
0: Yes, yes. It's really good to have somebody like that in the world right now, I think.
1: Yeah. Definitely.
0: Yeah. Let's carry on, Prakash. That was lovely. I'm loving the mix of music, the different genres that you've brought as well.
1: Yep.
0: Lovely.
1: And I listen to different varieties of songs, Mike. Mm. So, I think music has no boundaries. It's not, it doesn't actually have any barriers to nationality or language or culture. So music, it's just music. So I listen to all sorts of music, different languages, different music. So that's why today I focused on Nepalese music.
0: Yes.
1: And
0: yes.
1: I thought I would bring a mix of classical and modern popular songs so that you would probably like it.
0: Oh, I love it. And I think it's really a great opportunity for everybody to listen to Nepalese music because it's very rare. I don't think I've heard very much of it, and I'm really enjoying it, so thank you.
1: Thank you, Mike. So moving on to our next song. Mm. This song is called Syndicate, and the artist is Bipul Chetri. Mm. Syndicate is indie folk rock and one of the most iconic modern Nepali songs. Mm. It's hugely popular, especially online, and it tells a very simple story about everyday life, specifically public transport, which might not sound very exciting, but somehow it is. And it's a great song because of its storytelling. Telling and relatability, it turns ordinary life into something meaningful.
0: Oh, okay. I'm looking forward to hearing this. Thank you.

0: I love the instrumentation in these songs, Prakas. Lovely.
1: Thank you, Mike.
0: I was going to ask you a question. Mm-hmm. Is there regional variation in Nepal when it comes to music?
1: Yes, definitely. That's something I was actually about to explain to you, Mike. Mm. Because we have a very rich cultural diversity, so that is also reflected in our music. Mm. And because we have different local languages spoken in different parts of the country, so the music also does vary from region to region. Mm. So we are stretched like from east to west, and also from north to south. We have a difference in that altitude.
0: People
1: living in different altitudes have different musical variation. See. And also from east to west, we have that differences in the type of music. Mm. So the local music is very different as we go
0: from different
1: one part of the country to another.
0: Sure. And we're playing the Nepalese music now. Does it make you feel homesick?
1: It does make me remind of my hometown. Definitely does. But I do enjoy living in Dunedin, so it's quite nice to be here. It does. Listening to the music does make me feel, it makes me go back to my childhood. While I was listening to these songs, the last song was probably not very. It's a relatively modern song, so I was just listening to it very recently. But some of the songs were part of my childhood as well.
0: Prakas, what is your hometown? What's the name?
1: I was born and raised in Kathmandu, which is the capital city of the country.
0: Okay.
1: Kathmandu is home to people from all over the country.
0: Yes.
1: So it has a mix of very all sorts of music and all sorts of regional languages because people come to study and work. And we had friends in schools who came from different parts of the country.
0: Wow.
1: So we were lucky to actually see or meet people from different parts of the country.
0: Right. Wow, it sounds so interesting. I really want to go to Kathmandu.
1: Yeah, it's a nice place. You should definitely visit someday.
0: And visit the secondhand record shops.
1: Yes, definitely, yeah.
0: Thanks, Prakas. What's the next song you're going to play?
1: So the next song is a Nepali pop rock, very catchy and widely known. And the artist is Navin Kevatrai, and he's my favorite artist. He's probably my age too.
0: Oh, okay.
1: That's the connection.
0: Yes.
1: He's a very he's been a major figure in Nepali pop music, and this song has stayed popular over time.
0: Yes.
1: The title means Mamaya Laudina, which is Nepali for I won't fall in love, which is usually not true. And it's a good song because it's fun, memorable, and easy to sing along to.
0: Ah, okay. I'm looking forward to hearing it. Thank you.

0: another kind of poppy song, but that was one of the songs that you really loved when you were a child.
1: Yes, definitely. It was one of my favorite songs. Kind of slow music, slower for this artist.
0: Yes.
1: And he's a legendary pop singer.
0: Yes, yes.
1: In Nepal. I think most of people of my age from Nepal would probably like him and his songs.
0: Ah, that sounds great. Your next song, Prakash.
1: So the next song is quite a nice song. It's called Maya, which means love.
0: Oh, Maya. Hang on. That's important to know. Yeah. So in Nepalese, in Nepali, Maya means love.
1: Yes.
0: Okay.
1: Maya is love. And this song is, again, about the same time from the previous song. So it's a little bit older song performed by a young group of boys back then, and they're still active. They produce very good music, and this song was one of my favorite songs. I used to listen to it a lot back then, and then I used to also watch it on TV or listen to the song recently, most recently. Interestingly, even though I'm not, I've never performed any singing, or I don't sing, I don't play any music.
0: Oh, really?
1: But I'm a good listener. I do listen to a variety of songs. And I happened to be listening to the song quite a lot. And my wife, she thought, why don't you sing, perform this song in one of our Nepalese programs? And then I was quite excited. I thought, why not? And I gave it a try, which wasn't very great. I don't know if I'll try again. But I did attempt one of the difficult songs to attempt for a first timer, which is not a good thing to do, or maybe a very good thing to do. I don't know.
0: It's good to aim high.
1: Yeah. So this is a Nepali rock music. This is upbeat, youthful, and very popular among students and younger audiences. The Uglies, the name of the band, they helped define a wave of Nepali rock that's simple, catchy, and energetic. It's a good song because it's instantly engaging. You don't need to think too much. Just enjoy it.
0: Lovely. Thank you.

0: another lovely song from childhood memories there. Prakas, what is the next song, please?
1: Yes, I have one more song to go for today. So this song is, again, a folk-inspired pop with poetic lyrics. And it's about Guras. Guras means a rhododendron. It's a Nepalese national flower.
0: Okay.
1: So there is a strong connection to nature and identity with this song. And it's appreciated for its lyrical beauty and atmosphere. A good choice if you want to feel thoughtful or look thoughtful. And it's one of my one of the favorite songs of my daughter, and she really loves enjoying to this song. So again, another shout out to my daughter.
0: Lovely.
1: And enjoy this beautiful song.
0: Thank you.

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0: jaajëf

0: That was the lovely Mel Parsons from the West Coast with On Your Grave. It is 5:20. You're listening to Te Reo Irirangi Kotahi. This is the Tuesday Drive Show with Emma. Welcome to Music Month. Oh yeah, New Zealand Music Month. Te marama, puoro, o Aotearoa. Next we have a couple ads, and then it'll be Kira Wallace, a Dunedin local, with Sunflower. Enjoy.
1: Hikaroa presents a journey that celebrates the artists and stories of the Dunedin Public Art Gallery Collection. Building from the just-released book of the same title, the exhibition explores ideas of arrival and departure, ways of occupying and experiencing land in the natural environment, buildings, structures and spaces of shelter and protection, and the sharing of stories through art. Acknowledging mana whenua and the concept of ahika as an expression of the continuous occupation of land through whakapapa, Te Ahikaroa offers audiences a rich sense of the unique location and history of this institution, the wide range of artists represented in the collection, and the artistic, cultural and historic context of their works. Te Ahikaroa, on now at the Dunedin Public Art Gallery.
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Beautiful, that was Weird Fishies, a cover by Leanne Le Havas. It is I, Emma Gentry, your host for today's Tuesday's Drive Show on Te Reo Irirangi Kotahi. Welcome to New Zealand Music Month. It is 5:30 currently, so I shall be presenting a lovely gig guide to you. Alrighty, so today, Tuesday the 5th of May, if you want to get a boogie on, go to Open Mic Night at Inch Bar from 7 p.m. straight after this show. Wednesday, tomorrow, the 6th of May, there is a lunchtime concert for the New Zealand Music Month at Hanover Hall. This starts at 1 p.m. and you can get tickets from humanitix.com. On Thursday, the 7th of May, Velvet is putting on some acoustic sessions at Inch Bar with lovely Kara Wallace, Grace Jamel, and Mario. I'm sorry, Mario, I cannot say your last name. Girarde. 7:30 p.m. Koha entry. Go and get a pint. It's pretty lovely there. And Friday, the 8th of May, we have Shapeshifter in the Dunedin Town Hall for the Solstice 20th anniversary tour with DJ Pearly. This starts at 7 p.m. and you can get tickets from Ticketek. TICKETEK.co.nz. Also on Friday, we have Father, Rumi, and String Speaks Mountains at Yours from 8 p.m. for only $10. And Cleo's is playing at Inch Bar with Dolly Possum from 8:30 p.m. Just a wee bit of koha for that one. On Saturday, the 9th of May, for Music Month, the Shelf Sessions. There is music on from Dunedin City at Dunedin City Public Library from 11 a.m. This is free. At the Crown Hotel, Powers, along with Ghost Bells and Porteous Wright, are playing from 8 p.m. You can get tickets from undertheradar.co.nz. Also Saturday, Yesterday's Letters, Kara Wallace, Hamish Waddell and Coward are playing at Yours from 6 p.m. for all ages. 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Heaps of cool gigs. Definitely take a look at r1.co.nz/gig-guide. There's heaps on for New Zealand Music Month. Enjoy the rest of the tunes. I'll be back to chat in a few.

That beautiful song was Seasons Change by Nadia Reed, a local artist. Thank you, Nadia. Next up, Mim Jensen with Trackstar. Enjoy.

That was Traveling Creature by Marlon Williams and Delaney Davidson. Next, we have Sway by Bic Runga. Ketepe hoku, how are you doing? Hope you're doing well, enjoying this evening, getting some good yummy kai, making you feel good. Yeah, hope you're resting. Enjoy.

0: Awesome. That was What's Chasing You by Marlon Williams. And before that, it was Tread Softly, Tiny Ruins and Hamish Kouga. It is 6:04 p.m. We're on Te Reo Irirangi Kotahi or Radio 1. It is the Tuesday Drive. I, Emma, am your host. I hope you're settling down, having a cup of tea. I don't know. Enjoy these tunes. Just got some ads. And then it will be Shore Swept by Rivalry Green. Enjoy, ngā mihi.
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Kia ora, it's Emma again. You're listening to Te Reo Irirangi Kotahi. It is the Tuesday Drive Show. We're coming up to an end soonish. It's 6:36. That lovely tune for your ears was I'm Not There by Flight. Lovely English band. Next up, we have Marlon Williams and Casey and Clayton with Arahua. And then The Unfaithful Ways, which is actually Marlon Williams' band when he was younger and in high school. And then some Casual Healing, Bonnie Light Horseman, some Adrian Lenker. And then it'll be my time to go. I hope you're enjoying your night, staying warm and cozy. Looks dark outside. Anyway, lots of love. Aroha nui, ngā mihi. Thanks for listening. Enjoy the rest of your week.

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0: ask me all the time. They say, hey, Joe, do you do anything? 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Do you do stuff? The answer is absolutely not. I don't do shit.
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0: Aotearoa presents a journey that celebrates the artists and stories of the Dunedin Public Art Gallery Collection. Building from the just-released book of the same title, the exhibition explores ideas of arrival and departure, ways of occupying and experiencing land in the natural environment, buildings, structures and spaces of shelter and protection, and the sharing of stories through art. Acknowledging mana whenua and the concept of ahikā as an expression of the continuous occupation of land through whakapapa, Te Ahikāroa offers audiences a rich sense of the unique location and history of this institution, the wide range of artists represented in the collection, and the artistic, cultural and historic context of their works. Te Ahikāroa, on now at the Dunedin Public Art Gallery.
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0: Ah, there you all are. Hello and welcome to another episode of Revolt into Sound. My name's Paul and I've just popped the batteries into the torch and I'll be shining it between the cracks in the floorboards over the next 60 minutes to bring you some great eclectic new alternative music. We kicked off the show with a band from the Netherlands. They're called Iguana Death Cult. They've got a brand new album out and very good it is too. The album's called Guns Out. It's out on Greenway Records and the Reverberation Appreciation Society. The track I played you there was called Low. And after that, you heard a rather splendid racket from Newcastle band Smudge, spelled S-M-U-J, and it's from their new EP, A Lot of Time, and the track I played you there was 1, 2, 3, 4.
1: Oh, dearie me, you don't recognise any tunes. Welcome to Revolt into Sound. It comes with a guarantee to mess with your musical antenna.

That's a great band out of Nashville. They're called Palm Ghosts, and I've been listening to them for a few years, and they've been releasing consistently great new material. That particular track was God Help the Poor Billionaires. Yep, indeed. And that's out on Pop Tech Rex and Sweet Cheetah Publicity. So I'm well into my ninth series of Revolt into Sound now, and I've got to say I'm still enjoying you bringing you all this great new music, and I hope you enjoy listening to me. So what's on this week's episode of Revolt into Sound? It's going to be the second part of my interview with a UK charity called Tonic Music for Mental Health. So definitely you want to be hanging around and listening to that. EP of the week. Yes, it's going to be EP of the week, and it comes from a Leeds band called Friction Tape, and it's their debut EP. So I'll be playing a couple of tracks from that. And where in the world? Well, I haven't decided yet.

0: That was a track called Exit Drill. The band are called Body Shop. They're out of Chicago, and that comes from their current EP, Sex Body. Okay, talking of EPs, I've got my EP of the week now. Yep, it's EP of the week, not album of the week, and it comes from Leeds band Friction Tape, and it's their debut EP, which has been self-released. The EP's called Forwards. Here's the title track.
1: Hello, we're Friction Tape, a band from Leeds. Our debut EP is out now. It's called Forwards, and it's EP of the week on the Revolt Into Sound radio show.

from our EP of the week. That's a band from Leeds. They're called Friction Tape. It's their debut EP. It's called Forwards. And I just played the title track for you there. Okay, I'm soon going to be rejoining Geordie from Tonic Music for Mental Health, who joined me in an interview a few weeks ago and helped me ask the questions. It was Zena, who's a musician here on the South Coast. But before we go and join them, let's have a band from Rotterdam. They're called Library Card. A brand new track of theirs out on At Ease Records. It's called Out of Context.

0: background that we have. I think that's really, really key that we do that. So I feel like this year is going to be a series of announcements of new ambassadors. So it's definitely worth checking out our Instagram for that.
1: What's this space?
0: Yeah, exactly, exactly. 100%, 100%.
2: Yes, just a follow-up, because earlier I speak about the complexity of issues for in music industry linked to a past trauma, for example. What about, I don't know, gender and ethnicity? Because I imagine for women, there may be another layers of abuse, maybe, or...
0: 100%. So intersectionality within the music industry, that kind of approach is extremely important that we recognize that. So unfortunately, the world of music in terms of, let's say, recognition is not very equal. I mean, we just need to look at some major festivals where it's three white male artists. There's a lot of debate around, you know, how do we balance all that. The fact of the matter is that in the world of music, there is talent across the board by demographic, so there's no reason that lineups in particular shouldn't be diverse. But there has been horror stories we know where female and non-binary artists have been denied opportunities, LGBTQIA+ artists been denied opportunities, global majority artists been denied opportunities. This continues to happen, and there's, you know, all the different elements there. So that is something we see, and what we do is we've responded to that. So the peer groups I mentioned earlier, we do a women in music peer group. So we do roughly around two of those a year. We've done an LGBTQIA+ peer group. We've done a deaf, disabled, and neurodivergent peer group. We've done that multiple times now. So again, we're addressing those issues, but it's very much a bit more of a structural issue. It troubles me, and I think also as well, if you look at the kind of history of music, there's that kind of terminology, rockism, and the kind of sort of how, if you look at history of music, there's certain artists who tend to be white and male in particular, who are kind of labelled as, they were the most important artists from that era. But actually, when you really think about it and really read about it, that's never the case at all. It's just, unfortunately, the kind of history of music has been written as such. We're starting to get there a lot better. So we're starting to see the impact of, say, like, you know, like Dolly Parton or Shania Twain in terms of female artists, the impact of particularly grime very much in the early days, not grime recently, but very much the early days, and kind of black artists like Labi Siffre, for example, that, again, we just generally we're not talked about. We have so much way to go, but unfortunately, you know, the issues of discrimination do come up a lot with the participants that register into the program. And also social class seems to be a big thing at the moment as well, particularly where there seems to be a bigger gap between the working class artists and those from upper middle class. It's certainly things we need to address. I don't know if the industry's doing it quite quick enough, but it's quite a challenge. But I think it's always, you know, we can always do more. And I think myself, like, one of my favourite bands of all time, probably my favourite band of all time, is Block Party. So their singer Kelly is a black artist and is also an openly gay artist. And I think back to Block Party, and I just don't know if they're kind of seen, recognition wise, is a kind of as important as other artists from their era who tend to be white male artists. Debatable, but for me, I think Block Party are one of the most important bands of all time, certainly in the UK. So you can see that kind of inaction, the kind of discrimination in action very much so. And likewise, we mentioned the word abuse, the kind of the physical abuse and sexual abuse that goes on in the music industry as well, and how we need to address that as well.
2: Well, thank you so much.
1: So I come from the DIY sort of punk underground scene, and I've seen a massive sea change in the amount of females playing in bands now. It's unbelievable now.
0: You know? It's something we shouldn't really be surprised about, but it's so, you know, you hear stories from like artists like, I don't know, maybe Susie and the Banshees, Primitives, but you know, where they were like, oh, we found it difficult because there was already a female fronted band and therefore we didn't get a booking. And it's just like it's that the kind of thinking like that just it has never made sense. And just looking at kind of the early years of rock and roll as well, like Big Mama Thornton and Sister Rosetta Tharpe. I mean, the idea of rockism I find is very interesting. So it's progressing well, but we still have a long, long, long way to go. But you're right in terms of it's amazing to see the diversity of acts. I mean, even if you talk about the global majority, where once upon a time, kind of people would. It'd almost be a surprise if you saw a black artist with a guitar. Yet one of the greatest guitarists of all time is Jimi Hendrix, and all the blues musicians before him. So how does that? Why music history's been written like that? I don't know. I just find that there's a lot of questions there, isn't there? But we're progressing. We're progressing, and also as well, the reduction of ableism in the world of music, just for artists, particularly who experience difficulty with mobility, just venues adapting the staging so that actually that they're wheelchair friendly and walking aid friendly. I mean, these are things that should have been addressed years ago.
1: Zina.
2: No, I'm glad you're doing this work and integrate intersectionality within your work. I think it's very important for ADI reason. Thank you. About that, are labels, manager, and promoter changing their approach to well-being? And or do you think it's just you filling the gap? Because
0: No,
2: it's a systemic problem,
0: yes,
2: as you said.
0: I think we're seeing action across the board. So, of course, I mentioned a lot about musicians and crew members, but in terms of kind of agents and managers, we've seen a lot of agents and managers who are signposting to us for artists that they work with. We also have the agents and managers project, so where we provide mental health support and training to music agents and managers. We're seeing festival organizers and venue operators engaging network promoters. I think it's very much something that's taken time because I think the initial conversation itself revolved around musicians and then crew members and then kind of the more wider music industry. I think we're seeing a lot of change. You're seeing a lot more action in terms of labels that are kind of the more indie labels, for example. You're seeing labels now emerge who have it within their kind of policy to ensure artists are protected. So changes are happening. It's kind of a capitalism problem as well, isn't it? That the music industry is a business, the music business. So it's going to take time to have that ripple effect where it's across the board vertically, but I certainly think horizontally, when we're looking at different roles, there's action happening across the board. And actually, also, there's a lot of not just artists that are retraining as psychotherapists and counselors, but you're starting to see music managers and music agents and promoters and all different roles where people retrain to as mental health practitioners to be able to provide support to the music industry. All of our therapists have worked or continue to work in the world of music. So that's a positive. We are at very early days in terms of this topic. In terms of research, there's been research on this topic for over 100 years, actually more than 125 years with opera singers, for example. But in terms of actual action, my theory is that nothing really properly happened until Amy Winehouse passed away. I felt that's where there's a shift in approach, where previously mental health in the music industry was kind of romanticized, demonized, or stigmatized. Now we seem to be in a world where it's, for want of a better word, medicalized, but a lot more empathy. That's led to awareness. Now it's going into action with the work we're doing and the work of other organizations as well. So really, since the passing of Winehouse, what we're coming up to, what, 50, is it 15 years this year? I think it is. That's
2: Yeah,
0: quite.
2: I think it is.
0: So it's relatively new, the field, in terms of really what's going on. The research is new, there's a lot more research out there. I have my own ideas that there needs to be a lot more connection in terms of researchers sharing their research with organizations such as ourselves. But certainly in terms of action, we've got a long way to go just because it is so new. So I'm hoping in another 10 years' time, it will be a lot more entrenched in policy and procedure in the world of music in terms of ensuring there's good mental health.
2: Thank you. I imagine the myth of the struggling artist, it's quite damaging. You had this idea in 19th century as well with poets and even before. Could you tell us a bit more about your research then? Because it's about that and addiction, and so just what are you doing
0: Yeah,
2: exactly?
0: so my own personal research, currently undertaking a PhD, is on substance use amongst working musicians. So looking at the prevalence and the contributory factors of that phenomenon. So essentially, why do working musicians seemingly engage in a higher level of substance use, in terms of both the kind of personal factors and the kind of environmental factors? And also at Tonic Music, we're doing our own academic research where we've looked at kind of the development of poor mental health both before starting a career in music and during a career in music. So both of those projects, my PhD and the work with Tonic Music, are with the University of Portsmouth. The finding of the Tonic Music research is interesting because it seems to suggest there is a certain level of poor mental health prior to starting a career in music. So we're looking to get that published later this year. And linking that, you sort of mentioned, allude to the mad genius hypothesis. So it's an intriguing one. That's very much linked into myths around the 27 Club and suffering for your art, which all of those are what they are. They're myths, they're not true. But it's interesting because we mustn't forget, in terms of there is no such thing as the mad genius hypothesis. There's plenty of musicians out there who have never experienced any severe poor mental health. Just what? Why should they? But the emphasis about this before starting a career in music is important because of the fact that if you're an electrician and you experience poor mental health in childhood, so you go on to be an electrician, it's very unlikely that as a coping mechanism you'd engage in working on electronics. I just don't see. I know this from a friend of mine that's an electrician that. When he was, having a bad time at school, he didn't engage in electronics. He played football, but what was his career? He's an electrician. So there's no kind of connection between difficulties in childhood and their career. But with musicians, this can happen because music is a coping mechanism. That double-edged sword is music is beneficial for mental health, but working music seemingly is detrimental. So that's why the research that we do with Tonic Music is also important because it's showing that we do need to have an understanding of what's going on prior to working in music in terms of almost potential vulnerabilities that people can kind of have when they start in this career. Because there's loads of stresses in the music industry that is, exacerbating poor mental health, but we need to have a better understanding of what's going on before. So, but that's certainly not in support of the mad genius hypothesis. There's a book chapter I wrote that was published last year, and I had a little section called The Mad Genius versus Bad Industry Hypothesis. So there's mad genius, and there's also the idea about the music industry is inherently bad. And really, it's that classic nature nurture sitting on a fence that it is a bit of both, and it's just what's going on here with the world of music.
1: Right, we're coming to the end of our interview here. I'm sure you could both chat for hours and hours on this subject. So
0: Absolutely.
1: thanks very much to Geordie from who's a programs lead at Tonic Music for Health, Mental Health, and thanks very much to Zena for joining me as well. Thanks very
2: Thank you for
1: much.
2: inviting us.
0: Thank you so much.
2: Thank you so much.
3: Peering between the cracks in the floorboards.

From Manchester, that's a band called Big Other with a track called Elephant. And before that, you heard the second part of my interview with Geordie, who works for a UK charity called Tonic Music for Mental Health. And I was joined in the interview by Zena, who's a musician and a friend here on the south coast of the UK. OK, let's return to our EP of the week. It comes from Leeds band Friction Tape. The EP is called Forwards, and this one is called Malicious Architect.

0: from their debut album It's the Hope That Kills You. That's a band from Luton here in the UK. They're called The Itch, and the album's out on Fiction Records and IOU Records, and the track I played you there was Switch It Off. And before that, you heard the second track from our EP of the week. It comes from Leeds band Friction Tape. The EP is called Forwards, and the track I played you was Malicious Architect.
1: Revolt into sound, listening to music collapsing into itself.

That's a band out of Seattle. They're called Telehealth, and that's another preview track from their forthcoming new album. The album's going to be called Green World Image. It'll be out on Sub Pop Records, and the track I played you there was Donor Country, A Good Cause. So the sands of time have trickled through the hourglass yet again here on Revolt into Sound, but before I disappear off into the musical ether, it's time for my usual end of programme slot, I like to call Where in the World, where I play you a couple of tunes with locations in the song titles. Going to go back to 1977 for the first track from Wire's debut album, the classic Pink Flag album. It's going to be the track Brazil. And then we're going to go to 1987, Sisters of Mercy from their second studio album, Floodland. It's going to be Dominion Mother Russia. Hope you enjoy my two choices. I'll catch you next time round. Cheers.

Yeah. Hey. Welly deep. I'm welly raised. This guy's from Mount Roskill, but he's looking pretty welly.

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Radio 1 91 FM is proudly supported by New Zealand On Air, cranking the cranks and pulling the levers so you don't have to. Cheers, gang!

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Down by the stream, as I prayed to forces unknown, I felt comfort like one I had never felt before. 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
6: Kei te whakaruga mai koe, ki te reo irarangi kotahi, that is right. It is Radio 1 at 91 FM, that's what your earballs are listening to. I'm your host, Zach Hoffman. This is the Adju Big Breakfast Program. We do love Adjuju here on Breakfast. Adju is an amazing cafe on George Street. If you're not familiar with it already, you might have seen it from the corner of your eye and been like, oh, I love those really deep, rich brown tones of the ceilings in there. Oh my goodness, I love the black white tile floor. Oh my goodness, I love all the smiley faces there and the good beer range and the great coffee and the awesome food. I'm going to go in there. Adju is a really awesome spot, and massive ups to them for sponsoring us for basically 2 years, which I'm so chuffed about. I've been doing a little bit of reflecting here since hosting the show for the past two-ish years. Basically, I started in late May in 2024, and now it's early May in 2026. We are ankle-deep into May, which is nuts already. Anyway, this is the Adju Big Breakfast Program. I hope that wherever you are, if you're not warm, we can bring some warmth to your morning. We have an exciting first hour because it's Te Marama Puoro or Aotearoa New Zealand Music Month. We'll be playing a few New Zealand tracks in our first block of songs, which are up pronto. They are up right now, in fact. Up first, we have Smurgy with Goddess Sound System. The reason I want to go for this track is because recently I heard a new collaborative project between this artist Smurgy and Nima Astria. They've collabed together as a new act called Boy Racer, and they recently put out a song called God is the DJ, which goes so hard. It's very very modern sort of to Hollis-esque hyperpop electronic-y music, and I've just fallen in love with it. And so I want to listen to their respective works, and they'll build the foundation of the first hour being pretty hyperpoppy, pretty fun. This Smurgy track is more ambient and quite strange, which I really appreciate, and it is a good way to start off this very cold Wednesday morning. Here is Smurgy with Goddess Sound System. You are listening to The One. I'll see you at 8:15 for the weather and road condition roundup. Then after that, we'll talk more about how the show's going to look. Keep it locked. You're listening to The One. Here's Smurgy.

0: And that was Intersect with their remix of Teddy's track Radio. Before that, we had Nima Astria with Cologne, Cold Plush Toy with Self Help, and Smurgy with Goddess Sound System. It's 8:15, and that was some New Zealand hyperpop goodness for our first few tracks to play here on this very, very cold Wednesday. But my goodness, when I left the house this morning, the sky was an absolute painting. There were purple tones, there were red tones, there were yellow tones, there were those old tones all contrasting with blue tones. It was amazing. The sky was a veritable canvas, and I was very privileged to be able to see that. It was such a treat. It's one of the like real big perks of working in a morning job, is you do get to see a lovely sky quite often, more often than I definitely take it for granted. Anyway, let's get to our first segment here on the Adju Big Breakfast program on Te Reo Irirangi Kotahi. We've got our first segment, which is, of course, the weather and road condition roundup, where we see what's happening in the air, in the sky, and on the ground around Otipoti. Let's do it.
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0: Alrighty, folks. Today on our Weather and Road Condition Roundup, we're doing weather first, as we always do. Nōnai nei, today we have a high of Te Kaumāwhitu 17 with a low of Te Kaumātahi 11. Kei te pihi a te ahua o te rangi, kei te paki. Today is going to be fine to start, with high cloud increasing from the late morning, with scattered rain developing later on in the afternoon. We have northerlies at play. Met Service recommends that you wear 3 to 4 layers. If we look to the YR Weather Service, they say there's going to be a little bit of sun with cloud from 8 till 9. Then onwards, the day is going to be very overcast, with patches of

rain at 1pm and from 5pm through till 7pm with a little sprinkling of rain at 8. And that seems to be us for the weather today. Apopo on Hature Saturday. Apopo on Taite Thursday. I don't know where Saturday come from. Tomorrow on Thursday we have a high of Te Kaumawaru 18 with a low of Te Kau 10. Tomorrow is set to feature rain that will clear to fine in the morning, with northerlies turning westerly later on in the bloody evening, folks. If we look to the Orbus road notices page on the DCC website, note on the ORC website, there aren't really any notices to look there. There is one notice on the Waka Kotahi Journey Planner on State Highway 88, St Leonard's to Roseneath. There is stop-go traffic management with a 30k per hour speed restriction in place until late June. And those roadworks are happening daily between 7am to 5pm, so do plan accordingly if you haven't already encountered those roadworks. If we have a look at the notified road closure page on the DCC website, we see that the three Mile Hill road maintenance should be finishing later today at 4:30. The Neil Street Abbotsford connections should be done at 5. Then that's tomorrow as well. And then on Parare Friday, there should be roadworks finishing up on Law Road at 5pm, on Hall Road at 6pm, and on McAndrew Road at 5pm. And that is us for the road stuff, really. There's no unplanned road closures to talk about. General driving conditions are in effect. I would say take caution, because the ground in the Botans was a little bit frosty and slippery. So I can only imagine what the roads are going to be like. So do take care whenever you're travelling around on those great lanes of asphalt. How is the show looking otherwise, now that the weather and road condition roundup has come to a halt? Well, my dear friend, at 8:45 we do indeed have the gig guide. Shortly after, we'll have the top 11 countdown from 9 to 10. And then at 10:40/10:45, we'll have Cass come in with some news. You might be noticing that there's no new world record today, and that is because it's been moved. I think I mentioned this last week. I hope I did. I've moved new world record to Thursdays because Wednesday is too hectic. Frankly, Wednesday is just too busy to do a new world record on top of doing the top 11 countdown. It's ridiculous, let me tell you. Not my finest Trump impression, but but yeah, we do have new world records on tomorrow, on Thursdays now. Granted, it'll be like that for about a month and 2 weeks, and then Lily will, someone's going to dig over on breakfast, and we'll see what happens. We've got more songs to play here on the airwaves. We've got Thume here with Midnight Princess. Thume is an artist who I've enjoyed a fair amount since discovering them on New World Record, funnily enough, a year or so ago. And I've been scanning their new releases for some good stuff, and I do quite like this song, Midnight Princess. So here is Thume. It's 8:20 here on the Big Breakfast program, again brought to you by Adju. We're going to continue on this hyperpop buzz. Here is Thume with Midnight Princess. You're listening to The One. Keep it freaking locked. Ka kite.

NBA strutting down the staircase. Splits all the way, bringing these to your face. Splits all the way, bringing these to your face. You gon' need to speed up the pace. Black lemonade strutting down the staircase. It ain't never safe when the peas in the chase. So you know it's gonna be bloody when it's me in the race. I wonder if you know.

0: Suki.
1: And that was Pink Like Suki by Pebbles and Tam Tam. Before that, we had Baby Lane with Quack. Baby Lane is a New Zealand artist, I believe, based out of Tamaki Makaurau. Before that, we had Baby Exosa with Like This and Thum with Midnight Princess. It is, of course, 8:31. 31 past 8 here on the Adju Big Breakfast program. Kia ora anō, nō mai, haere mai, piki mai, kake mai. We're having a lot of fun here playing some great hyperpop stuff, and it's going to get more hyperpoppy, actually way more. The energy is going to get tripled, if not sextupled. It's going to get real hectic, so do prepare for that. I do love me a bit of hyperpop. You know, I was so reticent to embrace it back when I first heard it, like when I first heard 100 Geeks. I might have liked two of their songs, and now we're here, and it's beautiful. You know, it's what patience and furthering your musical paradigm, your musical horizons can do. You can embrace and love genres you never thought you'd love before. And I guess that is the goal with all music lovers, to eventually learn to love most things. There's always going to be one or two things I can't stand. And we're not going to get into those things right now. We're going to get into more hyperpop. The next artist we have is Frost Children. We have Frost Children with Bound to You. This comes off of their record that came out last year, Sister, which is just hectic. There's lots of 2000s throwbacky sort of energy on there. The male vocalist has a sort of emo-y pop-punk voice, which I adore in this context, and the production is just insane. Like, I need to go to some sort of rave or club show where they're banging some hyperpop goodness like Frost Children. Here are Frost Children with Bound to You. I'll see you at 8:45 for the Rad Times Gig Guide. Mā te wā.

0: Alrighty, people, that was Jane Remover and Danny Brown with Psycho Boost. I do have a lot of time for both of those artists. Danny Brown, of course, absolute legend when it comes to alternative hip-hop, and Jane Remover, a soon-to-be-very-established hyper-pop hip-hop act. Amazing stuff. Before that, we had Ninjarachi with London Song, The Help with Kill For Me, and Frost Children with Bound To You. It's 8:46 now in the AM here on the Adu Big Breakfast program. Moa Taro. We're going to get into our second segment this morning, which of course is the Rad Times Gig Guide, where we take a look at the live music and other associated acts going around Dunedin. Let's get to it.
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0: I'm just going to throw these keys at a dear friend. There you go, Raul. Yo. Any words for the audience?
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0: Hell yeah, it's Strawberry Sound in the house. Alrighty, we're going to get to our gig guide now. Coming up today, we have a lunchtime concert in honour of New Zealand Music Month over at Hanover Hall at 1 p.m. You can find tickets from humanitix.com. Then later this evening at Pint Night, we have One Day, Acacial Drift, Big Breakfast and Alleyway. That's over at U-Bar on campus at 8 p.m. It's free entry. Then on Taite Thursday, we have Velvet Acoustic Sessions over at Inch Bar on Bank Street, featuring Kira Wallace, Grace Gimmel and Mario Girardi. That starts at 7:30 p.m. It's Kuha entry. On Parade Friday, we have Shapeshifter coming to town for the 20th anniversary tour of their record Solstice. It turned 20 this year, which means it was made in 2006. They're playing at the Town Hall with DJ Pearly, not to be confused with local rock band Pearly. That starts at 7 p.m. this Friday. You can find tickets from ticketek.co.nz. Then over at Yours this Friday, we have Father, Rumi and Strings Speak Mountains playing at 8 p.m. That is $10 entry. We also have Cleos with Dolly Possum over at Inch Bar this Friday at 8:30 p.m. It's Kuha entry. Then looking to Hatire Saturday, we have quite a lot on, including Music Month, The Shelf Sessions over at Dunedin City Public Library. That starts at 11 a.m. It's free entry. We have Powers playing the Crown Hotel on Rattray Street with Ghost Bells and Porteous Wright this Saturday at 8 p.m. You can find tickets for that gig from undertheradar.co.nz. Yesterday's Letters, Kiara Wallace, Hamish Waddell and Coward are playing Yours and Moray Place this Saturday at 6 p.m. It's all ages. You can find tickets from Under the Radar. We have Mortar playing the South Coast Board Riders, One at the Esplanade, that's where it's located, with Matt Hall plus Little Kitchen and Catharticus. That starts at 8:30 p.m. It's this Saturday. Again, Under the Radar is your plug for the tickets there. And lastly but not leastly, we have Queens of the Jungle over at Pearl Diver on St. Andrew Street this Hature Saturday, featuring Ruins, KTB, Responsible and Rafari. That starts at 8:30 p.m. You can find tickets from humanitix.com. And that is us for the gig guide. If you missed anything I said, you want to find the who, what, how, when, where, why of it all, or you'd like to have something posted to our gig guide, you can do that all at r1.co.nz/gig guide. That's on whatever browser you choose, unless it's a browser that specifically says you can't use that internet address, in which case you probably shouldn't be using that browser. Alrighty, coming up in about 10 minutes time, we will begin the top 11 countdown to see who takes the cake this week and who takes smaller pieces of the cake and who are equally important in being... You know, being number one on the top 11 isn't all, but it is a fun thing to do, to count down to number one and see who gets that top spot. I did have a look at the top 11 earlier this morning, and I am super excited. I'm not going to say anything. I'm not going to say anything at all, but it's really, really exciting. Okay, music-wise, how are we getting on? Well, we're pivoting a wee bit from the tunes we just heard earlier. We're going to go more into a sort of, how do I even say what this is going to sound like? We're going to go more into dark, modern, kind of druggy hip-hop, and we're starting off, of course, as anyone should, with Mr. SD Kid, a man who has been making a bit of a name for himself over the past, what, two-ish years, 1 year-ish. I mean, he's got that track Four Roars, which has been played to no end. Love that song to bits. Well, we're going to play his song Panic today. Then we're going to hear Bass Victim, Buckshock, Buckshot and Fake Mink, and then a little bit of Fong. That's right. We're going for a very Gen Z, Gen Alpha hip-hop vibe here on the one. Here's SD Kid with Panic. I'll see you soon for the top 11. Ka kite.

wishing, I'm here out wishing, only be wishing.

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7: A massive ups to New Zealand On Air and Mazagran. Indeed, also massive ups to Adju for bringing us the, or sponsoring the breakfast program. This is indeed the Big Breakfast Show here on Te Reo Irirangi Kotahi. It's 9:01 and it is time for our Top 11. Before that, we're going to mention, before we get into the Top 11, we're going to mention the acts we just played. We had Fong with XOXO, Buckshot and Fake Mink with Fever, and Bass Victim with Gajalka. Before that, we had SD Kid with Panic. I do love that Scouse accent. Rapping in Scouse is crazy. I love it. All right, at the Komatahi 11 on the Top 11 Countdown, who do we got? Who do we got? We got Hina with her track South Pacific Sun, which is the first single in advance of her debut album, which is coming out on the 31st of July. That album is called Descending Dreams, and this song, South Pacific Sun, is quite relaxing despite its lyrical themes of emotional homelessness and massive emotional problems, like sort of being absorbed by someone else is the vibe I think I get from this song, and needing to be a bit more independent but not knowing how to do that, which I think is, you know, a pretty real struggle. Here is Hina with South Pacific Sun at Te Komatahi 11.
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0: And that was Hina with South Pacific Sun at Te Kaumātahi 11 on our top 11 countdown. This is a fresh top 11 as of 5 minutes ago. Let us get further into the top 11. We're now cracking the top 10. And at the Dakota 10, we have Somba Cattle with Soft Valentine, a track that is more about texture than anything else. I really appreciate how shoegazy it is, the layers of guitar at play, how atmospheric it is, and how mysterious Somba Cattle are. I think I have a hunch they might be from Christchurch, if I'm remembering from emails correctly, but I really couldn't tell you with 100% certainty, so don't even worry about it. Here is Somba Cattle with Soft Valentine. Not only has it landed at the Code 10 on our top 11, but it's also at Waru 8 on the Student Radio Network top 10 to the Code Orongorereke o Aotearoa. Here is Somba Cattle with Soft Valentine at the Code 10.
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0: And that was Somber Cattle with Soft Valentine at Te Kau 10 on our Top 11 Countdown this morning. It is 10 past 9 in the a.m. here on the Adju Big Breakfast program on Te Reo Irirangi Kotahi. Now we're zooming down to Iwa 9. And at Iwa 9, we have former Otepoti band, now half Otepoti, half Tamaki Makaurau band, Office Dog, with their track Front Row Seat, which is energetic, it's high energy, it's upbeat despite its lyrical themes of sort of witnessing the end of the world, you know, having a front seat to the end of the world, so to speak. And if you've been on the news or looking at the news at all in the past 5 years, you'll feel that way. You'll feel that way. Here's Office Dog with Front Row Seat at Iwa 9.
1: Iwa 9.

0: such a fun guitar line. And that was Office Dog with Front Row Seat at E19 on our Top 11 Countdown. It is now 9:13. Oh my goodness, and we're making pretty good time. We're already three songs in. We've got our fourth song to play, which is of course landing at Waru 8. Who do we have? Well, we have an Otepoti band. Our first Otepoti entry, a full Otepoti entry, I should say. You know, Office Dog had their origins here, but now they're kind of all over the place. SOG still in Dunedin. That's right. SOG have landed at Waru 8 with their cover of the Clean's track Point That Thing Somewhere Else. And this track actually features David Kilgore. It was released in conjunction with the book In the Dream Life You Need a Rubber Soul, which is an awesome photo biography of The Clean, which features commentary from The Clean and all their friends, whānau, loved ones, other people from the music industry, from the Dunedin Soundy sort of era, and more contemporaneously as well. It's a really awesome book, and I really appreciate this cover for how heavy and hard-hitting it is. Here is SOG with Point That Thing Somewhere Else featuring David Kilgore at Waru 8.
1: Waru 8.

0: Whoa, what a song. That was Sog with their cover of Point That Thing Somewhere Else, originally done by The Clean. That track features David Kilgore there. What a banger that landed at Waru 8 on our Top 11 Countdown this morning, which we have to thank New Zealand On Air and Mazagran for bringing to us, and you, consequently, the listener. It's such a good arrangement. We do love you, Mazagran and New Zealand On Air, very, very dearly. It is 9:19 in the AM here on the Adu Breakfast program. We are doing the top 11. And who do we got at Fitu 7? We're waiting in the wings. We have Casual Healing, the Kapiti Coast based reggae slash soul slash hip hop artist, Nico Tehuki. As Casual Healing, we have his new track Tell the Truth, which is the first single for his latest EP, which is the fourth in a series of EPs which each embody a different aspect of nature. So we had Ahi, which is fire, Ho, wind, Wai, water, and now we have One, which is earth. This new single Tell the Truth is all about the importance of telling the truth. Nico found one day after lying to his insurance company and it backfiring, he decided that being honest is the only way forward for living, and I appreciate the honesty there and sharing that story because, yeah, some people might not, but I do appreciate it a lot. Here is Casual Healing with Tell the Truth at Fitu 7.
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0: Tato, tato, eh? That was Casual Healing with Tell the Truth at Fitu 7 on our top 11 countdown this morning. It is just about to crack 9:25, and we are doing very well for ourselves when it comes to time and when it comes to songs as well. Holy hecker. Played some real capital B bangers here so far. Oh my gosh. I told you earlier that top 11 is going to be amazing this week. Not that it isn't every week, but, you know, it's especially great this week. Just the sheer variety of stuff we're getting is awe-inspiring. Okay, at Onor 6, who do we got? We got Samantha Josephine. Samantha Josephine with How to Be in Love, a track that came out, oh man, maybe 3 weeks ago? Maybe 3 weeks ago. Anyway, I have been in love with this song since I first heard it. It is really comforting. It reminds me a lot of actually a Bunchy's Big Score song, White Noise, and a Georgia Night song, Cut You Loose, and a bit of Daniel Johnson, because this track just has a really warm vibe about it, even though it might not be the warmest lyrical content. The minimalism of this thing and Samantha's voice, the way that she sort of just is the glue between this weird, oddly timed percussion and all the other elements that are just barely there. She really keeps them clinging on, and it's such a lovely listening experience. I adore this song. Here is Samantha Josephine with How to Be in Love at Onor 6.
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0: What a tune. Oh my God, what a tune. That was Samantha Josephine with How to Be in Love at Onor 6. Now I think we are crossing the... What was the river that George Washington crossed? It wasn't the Tiber River, that's in Europe. The Delaware. We're crossing the Delaware. We're around halfway here on the Top 11 Countdown. And at Rima 5, we have the Mentalist Collective, an O Te Pōti band, with their new waiata, E Rere. I had the privilege of seeing this played at the Botanical Gardens maybe a month ago at one of the Botan's gigs, which I really love when they put on gigs in the Botanical Gardens. It's so sweet to go out there with a friend or family member or multiple of either and, you know, go see some live music. And I got to see this track. And then we got to interview old mate from the Mentalist Collective. The name I'm blanking on. But this track is about the main singer from the Mentalist Collective's experience with reconnecting with their whakapapa, which is always a beautiful thing to hear that people are doing, because, you know, your heritage and your background, your ancestry is a human right that should be celebrated whenever possible. You know, it's a beautiful thing. And now I've got the name of the singer. It's Danny Urquhart. And so, yeah, massive ups to Danny for expressing these feelings on this track. Massive ups to the band's for making this track possible. Here is the Mentalist Collective with E Rere at Rima 5.
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That is the Mentalist Collective with E Rere at Rima 5 on our Top 11 Countdown. Quick ups to Mazagran and New Zealand On Air. We love you both very much. This is the Add You Big Breakfast program. It is 36 past 9 in the AM. Kia ora anō. Alrighty, who do we got at 4? That's right, we're getting into top 4 territory, which is kind of crazy. Well, at 4 we have Fables with their track Eyes Closed, which came off of their most recent record, Change is a Slow Moving Beast. And one big theme of Change is a Slow Moving Beast seems to be this period of tumult in Fables' life, and a few of the different tracks are sort of born out of that period of tumult. This track included, which explores the distance between expectations and reality and the emotional weight of situations no one saw coming. It's been described as the ripping off, the sting of ripping off a Band-Aid after the wound has started to itch, according to Jess Bailey, which is Fables. This is a gorgeous track. The instrumentation is very, very luscious. Need I say more? No, I don't think I do. Here we go. We have Fables with Eyes Closed at 4.

0: brutal. That was Fables with Eyes Closed at Far 4 on our top 11 countdown. Now we're getting into the top 3, and at Tahi, no, at Toru, excuse me there, at Toru 3, we have Bunchy's Big Score, Ōtiputi favourite, Ōtiputi treasure, with Oscar Says. This is the first single from their new record, which is coming out on June 19th, which is called Wonders Bicycle. I had the pleasure of listening to it not once, but twice last night. I got sent an advanced copy, and holy heck, I'm so excited to hear this thing on the airwaves. It's amazing. But Bunchy's Big Score, Oscar Says, is at Toru 3. It's a track all about miscommunication, and there's all these little characters in it, like Sandra and Oscar, and they remind me a little bit of the sort of tool poppy stuff I've experienced in Invercargill, and in particular with parts of my bloody family, when I was a kid at least, not now. But it's funny, it's hard to describe, but it's so accurate, and you'll know it when you hear it. Here's, oh my goodness, here's Bunchy's Big Score with Oscar Says at Toru 3.
1: Toru 3.

0: say?
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0: In light of my alien features, would you describe me as unfair?

What a tasty audible treat that was. That was Bunchy's big score with Oscar Says at Toru 3 on the Top 11 Countdown this week. We are nearing the end. We've got four songs left to play. We've got Rua 2, two Mazgren hit picks, then Numero Uno. Who do we have at Rua 2 lining up at number 2? Well, I'm very pleased to say it's another... Oh my goodness, there's a drill happening in the background and I thought I was having a stroke for a second. Okay, at Rua 2, on the top 11, we have another Ōtepoti act. It's Emily Esplin with Eat Me Alive, a track that came out last week. We had a lovely kōrero with Emily about this new track here on Breakfast. You can find it on the website if you are so inclined. Yeah, Emily's music is hard to put in a box, but if I had to box it up and ship it away, I would say... oh my goodness, I don't even know how to describe it. It's sort of like lo-fi indie pop, but also it's beyond that. This song has a lot of emotions in it. Most of them, I'd say, are relatively dark. It's very yearny. It feels insecure. It's very angsty as well. And it's just like you don't know what to do. That's the feeling that I get the most when I listen to this song. You're in a situation, most likely romantic or otherwise, and you don't know what to do, and you're just sort of kicking yourself and also kicking the other person. It's a real dialogue in your head, which is not a good time. Here's Emily Esplin with Eat Me Alive at Rua 2.

0: And that was Emily Esplin with Eat Me Alive, real short and sweet track there, landing at Rua 2 on our top 11 countdown. It is 10 to 10 here on the program, and we have two Mazagran hit picks and Tahi 1 remaining on the top 11. Our first of two Mazagran hit picks comes to us from another Otipoti artist. That's right, it is Phaedra Love. We have Phaedra Love here with Placeholder, a track that came out, I think, yesterday or the day before. And I've given it a couple listens. And, you know, I've seen Phaedra maybe between two and three times. I've seen her 2.5 times live. And every time I see her live, you know, it's very acoustic. And then I heard this song and I was like expecting an acoustic vibe. But no, it's really trippy. It's quite trip-hoppy. I would say a little bit psychedelic, even. I really adore the production on this thing. Phaedra's voice sounds great. And what need more be said? Here is Phaedra Love with Placeholder, our first Mazagran hit pick.
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0: And that was Bloody Fade Your Love with Placeholder. First of two Mezzogiorne hit picks. This is the Top 11 Countdown here on The One. It's 9.56 here on the AirDew Big Breakfast programme. I am your host, as always, Zach Hoffman. And we're going to get on to our second Mezzogiorne hit pick. Coming to us from Marsh and Law, we have Marsh and Law with Temple of the Sun, which is a really awesome hip-hop track that came out the other day. And it reminds me, it's kind of got some like sci-fi hip-hop energy, which I always love. I love Deltron 3030. Dr. Octagon is kind of adjacent to that, I guess. Chibo Mato have a little bit of a sci-fi thing going on with some of their songs. And it's just a fun theme. This song doesn't really sound like those sort of 90s more boom bap, you know, Dan the Automator produced tracks, but it reminds me of that just because I love the sci-fi hip-hop canon. Here we go. Here's Marsh and Law with Temple of the Sun, our second Mezzogiorne hit pick.
1: Mezzogiorne hit pick.
2: You're on a mountaintop near the equator, where the air is very thin, high above the dense atmosphere.

Man, what a great beat. Oh my goodness, I love that beat so much. Holy hecka, beautiful song there. That was Martian Law with Temple of the Sun, our second Mazagran epic. It is now 10 o'clock on the dot in the AM here on the ADU Big Breakfast program with myself, Zach Hoffman. And we have landed at Tahi 1 this morning on the Top 11 Countdown. And who do we have waiting in the wings, waiting backstage? Well, very, very, very pleased to say it is old mate. Came on the other day on the program for a chat about their most recent album, Heaven Knows What Time. We have Vera Allen with Thor. Well, that was loud. Vera Allen with Thor here, taking up the top spot at Tahi 1. This is a really, really awesome track. I love the drum beat in this thing. It's got some awesome dark sort of indie rock flavors. And it was written at a precarious time during Vera's songwriting residency, where she wrote most of the material for the new record, Heaven Knows What Time, which I recommend everyone listen to. And I always appreciate when artists are confronted with limitations, whether that's financial or creative limitations, and then they create something new and exciting, and it's great. Here is Vera Allen with Thor at Tahi 1.

0: Ko Ta Miro 2025 is an installation by the Mata Hall Collective, which is led by ancestral narratives of Tokuhuru Nuku, Tokuhuru Rangi, Tokuhuru Mawake, and Tokuhuru Atea, the four winds or the pillars of the sky. Inspired by the dynamic visual language of Hukahuka Whakarake, the adornments of customary kākahu, Ko Ta Miro weaves together materials and techniques in an installation that celebrates adaptation, experimentation, and mātauranga Māori across generations. Exploring the intersections between the natural fibre traditions of kākahu Māori, the arrival of wool with British and European explorers, and Aotearoa's modern wool industry. On now at the DPAG.
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4: Indeed, massive ups to Mazagran and New Zealand On Air for caffeinating our airwaves. That last track for the top 11, of course, was Vera Allen with Thor. And again, this is Thor as in, you know, defrosting, not Thor as in the god of thunder. But let's get a bit of a round of applause going for Vera there for making it to Tahi 1. Incredible track from a great record, Heaven Knows What Time, which is out now. We had a lovely chat with Vera about that album last week. It is 10:07 in the AM here on the Adju Big Breakfast program with myself, Zach Hoffman. I hope you're all having a lovely, chill morning. I'm a DJ now. I hope you're all having a lovely chill morning and that you're staying warm wherever you might be, whether that's, you know, up top Māori Hill, if that's on campus in the Central Library being snug as a bug in a rug, or if you're on the unfortunate side of the Northeast Valley and, you know, things are a bit cold there. Goodness gracious, I have always lived on the relatively sunny side of the valley, which I'm very, very pleased to say. Never had many issues with wintertime, aside from, like, you know, being a bit sad. Winter blues, you know, it's real. It's real, and I feel it coming on now, which is unfortunate. I think it's also, you know, the fact that I'm moving to Wellington in June, and I'm just thinking a lot about this very special city. It's been such a godsend for me, really. I love this town to bits, but it is all good things do have to come to an end at some point. Anyway, we're not here to stew on that for much longer, but we are here to offer you a reprieve from the cold and any potential winter blues you might have if you're like me. We have Lucky Pollock here with a track called Breaking, which came out earlier in the year, and it is a gorgeous soundscapey ambient piece of music that I find very good for meditating on things, and this is a bit of a pensive moment here on the breakfast program, but let's get pensive with it. Here's Lucky Pollock with Breaking. You are listening to The One. See you soon enough. News headlines with Cass at 10:40. Ka kite.

gorgeous track there from DJ Rum and Zosia Jagodzinska. That was those two with Creature Part 1. Before that track, we heard Asia, AJA, Asia, with Waikafia, and Lucky Pollock with Breaking, which is their debut single as under that moniker. And I'm very excited to hear more meditative sort of soundscapes that are built on their voice. It was very, very relaxing music, wasn't it? We're going to keep up on a sort of low-key vibe. You know, we started off the program with some very hectic hyperpop. I don't know if I can really be bothered going back to super high-energy stuff. So for the time being, we're going a bit more low-key with it, and we've got a couple of dubby tracks to play that came out earlier this year. These tracks are sort of like Māori dubs, which are real cool. The first of which comes from Torua, which is a trio, an NZ trio. They've got their track Te Pū, which is part of a triptych, like an EP triptych. It was like three songs that have this recurring motif, and they explore and they branch out in different ways, and it explores the original Māori creation myth. And this, I think, is the first of the three. So here is Torua with Te Pū. You are listening to The One. This is the Big Breakfast program. We will have news headlines around 10:40, 10:45 with Cass. Stay tuned for those. No doubt I'll see you before then. Here is Torua.

0: Marvellous tune there. Rather nice, wasn't it?
1: That was Te Manu with Anamata featuring Ngayo. Before that, we had Torua with Te Pū. It is 10:30, half past 10, here on the Adju Big Breakfast program, which means we are 5/6 of the way through the show. We're nearing the end, which is coming up soon when we have some news headlines with Cass. As well as that, we have Kai Time in store for you, as always, which is going to be a real treat. But yeah, this is the Adju Big Breakfast program. And my goodness, is it Music Month? Holy heck, it is Music Month. Te Marama Puoro o Aotearoa. And so, because of that, I think we're going to hear a lot more New Zealand music coming through on the airwaves on breakfast. I've been trying to make an active effort to do that, because sometimes it's easier to play international stuff, which is annoying. But New Zealand music does really have it all. I mean, you got dub, you got ambient, you got rock, you got hyperpop, you got all sorts of different stuff. It's a real smorgasbord, and it's great to be able to celebrate it. One of my favourite releases over the past 2 years was this EP that came out from Sophie Burberry. I think it was actually her master's project that she released as an EP called Kōwhai, and I've played a couple tracks from it before here on the programme. But Kōwhai is a, I think it's a 5 or 6 track EP. Yeah, it's 5 tracks over half an hour, just over half an hour. And it explores the Kōwhai plant at all different stages. So aka, those are the roots, and then tata, I'm not exactly sure what the rest of the songs are, but eventually you go through, you know, the roots, the stems, the leaves, and then into the world, which is really, really awesome. And we're going to play that track, actually, Taiao, which means the world. I just love the concept of this, examining a Kōwhai in this way and then making a song that addresses each of the different levels of a Kōwhai. So cool, so awesome. Massive ups to Sophie Burberry for the immense creativity she shows on this EP. Here is Sophie Burberry with Taiao. You are listening to The One. Keep it freaking locked, gang. I'll see you around 10:40, 10:45-ish for some headlines. Get ready for this lovely track from Sophie Burberry, Ka Kite.

0: Kia ora, folks. That was Te Mana o Marikura with Waimarie. Before that, we had Te Huhu with On Holiday. And before all that, we had Sophie Burberry with Taiao. It is 10:46 in the AM here on the Airju Big Breakfast program. We're about to wrap things up. We have two more segments to do. However, we have our first segment being news headlines with Cass. So let's get to it.
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2: Kia ora, atamarie, he pito pito kōrero tēnei. Coronet Peak opens a $2 million snow factory in news. Queenstown's Coronet Peak has flipped the switch on a $2 million snow factory to lay down the first coat in autumn. Crews have started producing snow from a high-tech fridge-like machine housed in shipping containers that can operate at temperatures of up to 20 degrees. Ski area manager Nigel Kerr said the snow factory was the first of its kind in New Zealand and could run around the clock, unlike traditional snow guns that need sub-zero temperatures to operate. In other news, complaints have been taken to the UN over shameful changes to pay equity schemes. A complaint is being lodged with the United Nations over changes to New Zealand's pay equity scheme, which were announced a year ago. The group, including the New Zealand Council of Trade Unions and the Te Kahui Tika Tangata Human Rights Commission, is asking the UN to investigate whether the changes constituted systematic discrimination against women. The government rewrote the previous law, cancelling existing pay equity claims, collectively covering over 180,000 workers. The vast majority of these claims were women in female-dominated sectors like care, disability, education, health, community and social services. Lawyer Dame Judy McGregor said the group was going to the UN because there was, quote, no other avenue left for those claims under New Zealand law. They need international experts to say that the coalition government has sponsored gender discrimination against its own women. And finally, the All Whites are to play Haiti in a pre-World Cup friendly. The All Whites will play a friendly against Haiti in Florida as part of their pre-World Cup campaign in June. The match is to be played at 12 p.m. on June 3rd at Chase Stadium in Fort Lauderdale, 4 days before the All Whites take on England in another pre-tournament friendly. It will be the first time New Zealand has played against Haiti at a senior international level, and the Caribbean nation is ranked 83rd in the world, 2 spots above New Zealand. That's all for the news.
0: What is a friendly?
2: A friendly, it's
0: bro,
2: not
0: I'm a not a sporty guy.
2: It's not a
0: can
2: tournament.
0: You, can you tell?
2: It's not a tournament game. What? You look so athletic. Why did you laugh that hard?
0: Because you know it's true, girl. All right, let's get into our last segment here on Breakfast. Thanks, Cass. We have Kai Time, where we tell you all about the affordable, delicious and nutritious Kai in and around the city.
3: Kai Time!
0: All right, it is Kai Time here on The One, and we're looking first things first over at the $5 lunch in the Clubs and Societies building. Today they have dal makhni with rice and potatoes or vegetable biryani with dal makhni, rice and potatoes. Regardless, they do indeed have a butter chicken with rice available for $7, samosas and onion bhajis. Then over at the Bowling Club in Caversham from 11 a.m. to 2 p.m. Yes, 11 to 2, they have a lunch menu consisting of toasted sambo, fresh sandwiches, wraps, salad bowls, soup, macaroni and cheese, anything you could possibly want, they have. Then their dinner menu from 4 till 7, they have a $5 roast pumpkin dal that comes with rice and a samosa. You can have a $3 addition of buttered chicken if you'd like, which sounds kind of epic. Their dessert menu, they have carrot cake and apple blueberry pie with custard. Join me tomorrow on Breakfast, where we'll be talking to old mate Fergus Parks, the postgrad rep on the OUSA executive, about what he does and how he does it. We'll also have new world record. That's right, it has moved from Wednesdays to Thursdays. And anyway, that concludes our program today. It is 10-2. Here's Mali Mali, who I had the privilege of seeing 2 weeks ago play at Pearl Diver. We have his track Croatia, and then Cass, you'll be on later on Drive
2: from 4 to 7. We've got a live to air from Powers at 4:30. And because it's New Zealand Music Month, I'm going to be going through some significant New Zealand albums to me. Not the best, not my favourite, just significant ones.
0: Oh, those are the best ones.
2: Exactly.
0: They're the best ones. Alrighty, here's Mali Mali with Croatia. You're listening to The One. See you tomorrow. Ka kite.

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0: I can't believe you made me late for my 3 p.m. lecture. I had to rush so quickly out of the Robertson Library, I completely forgot my $80 Hydro Flask drink bottle.
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